0: 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It is now 7:38 on the outside, and it is 73 degrees. Thank you so much for listening. 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

Rainy night. We had a thunderous morning, didn't we? What were you doing at 4 o'clock this morning? I was waking up. It was a time, wasn't it? The forecast for today is going to be showers and thunderstorms before 3 p.m. Then showers likely, highs near 80 degrees today. Mr. George Strait for you right now. 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

Mr. George Strait for you this morning right here on Oldies 1170. Right now it is birthday time right here on Oldies 1170. 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I had a little glitch here. 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

0: Jake. Right now, the birthdays for today, that is July the 25th. Ellie Jernigan has a birthday today. Happy birthday to you. Also, Kendall Dixon has a birthday. Stephanie Cox, happy birthday to you. Marilyn Lee has a birthday. Also, Edna Page, Kendrick Peterson, and the Reverend Larry Parker. Happy birthday to you. Also, for the 25th of July, we have Sabra Williams, Brad Webster, and Kay Royal, all with birthdays today. If you see them anywhere, please wish them a happy, happy birthday. Now for tomorrow, the 26th of July, if you see these people around at church anywhere, Tina Autry has a birthday. Also, Katie Davis, happy birthday to you. Miss Joanna Dunlap, same to you. Happy, happy birthday. Glenda Grantham has a birthday. Rhonda Herring, no relation. Jennifer Key, King, happy birthday to you. And Kevin King, I wonder if they're related. Bobby Spell with a birthday. Happy birthday, Mr. Spell. Elnora Williamson, Dawn Smith, Dana Lindsay, and Carol Warren, all with birthdays tomorrow. Wish them a happy birthday, and happy birthday to everyone. If you want to hear your birthday or hear a loved one's birthday on Oldies 1170, go to oldies1170.com and just let them know and put it in there. And guess what? We'll tell everyone.
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What a voice, huh? Randy Travis for you here on a Saturday morning, a wet Saturday morning, huh? The forecast for today is showers and thunderstorms before 3 p.m., then showers likely, highs near 80 degrees, calm wind becoming north around 6 miles an hour in the afternoon. Chance of rain is 80%, new rainfall amounts between 3/4 and 1 inch. I think we got that this morning, didn't we? A slight chance of showers before 9 p.m. tonight, then mostly cloudy with a low around 67, light northeast wind. Chance of rain 20%. Tomorrow, sunshine, high near 87 with a light north wind. It's going to be a great day to go to church, be out. And Sunday night, mostly clear with a low around 68. And your Monday, slight chance of showers and thunderstorms after 2, mostly sunny. With a high near 91, light and variable winds, chance of rain is 20%. Looks like we're going to dry out a little bit right now. Let's continue with the music. Got a lot of fun coming up this morning right here on Oldies 1170. Brooks and Dunn on Neon Moon. Hope to see the moon tonight, huh? Sing it, boys.

That was the Mel McDaniel for you here on Oldies 1170 on a Saturday morning, wet Saturday morning. It's been wet for the past few days. We have needed the rain, and, you know, we had a good steady rain yesterday, and my gauge showed about 2 inches of rain yesterday, and then this morning about a quarter inch. So I think we're going to get some rain today. It's kind of the front is set up on top of us, so it could come any time, you know. So we're just are praying for the rain. We got the rain, and we certainly hope that everyone got what they wanted. Mr. Charlie Rich for you here on a Saturday morning, right here on Oldies 1170. Hey.

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2: 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And sign up. You can sign up online and go out there and ask them questions at the Bellamy Center. They're very nice about it, letting you know everything you might need. If you don't want to sign up, just go by there and sign up. But get online, look at everything. 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They have an extensive Facebook page there to do a lot to let you know exactly what's going on. Right now, let's continue with the music. Toby Keith for you. Cloudy, rainy. Stay dry.

Mr. and Mrs. Pug for you here on a Saturday morning right now. Got a song going out, special song for Mr. Pat Dixon listening this morning. John Conley for you. This is Rose Colored Glasses.

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0: Thank you, Nolan. Right now it is raining, and it looks like I just looked on the radar, and I guess you guys are looking at weather and everything. It's like we were going to be socked in for most of the day. So sit here and listen. Enjoy your classic country music up to 12 o'clock today. And after that, think of the beach. Robert is coming in from 12 to 5 to play you the best in everything that he plays, man. He's really good. And showers and thunderstorms before 3 p.m. Showers likely. You can look outside. I don't have to tell you that. Highs near 80 degrees today. Tonight, chance of showers before 9. Low around 67. Chance of rain tonight, they have it 20%. Hopefully this stuff is petering out. Tomorrow, Sunday, mostly sunny, high near 87 with a light north wind. That's going to be a great day to get out, pick up limbs, clean up a little bit, whatever. And then Sunday night, mostly clear, a good night for sleeping, low around 68 with calm winds. On your work day tomorrow, a slight chance of showers and thunderstorms after 2 o'clock tomorrow. Mostly sunny with a high near 91, light and variable winds. Your extended forecast coming up later. Right now, let's continue with the music. This is Mr. Alan Jackson, Midnight in Montgomery. Beautiful song right here on Oldies. Glad you're listening. You got something you want to hear? Give me a call. I'll play it.

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0: 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It is now 9 o'clock right here on the East Coast, right here in Clinton, North Carolina. Again, you're listening to Oldies 1170 AM. You can also hear us and see us this morning briefly on Star TV Channel 16. Go to Oldies 1170's Facebook page. Lots of good things on there. Tommy's got a good commercial that he puts out about what that Facebook page does. Let you know what's going on around here, and we project that out. If you have any comments or anything, go to oldies1170.com, put it in, and we'll try to get it out on the air. So right now, like I said, it is 9 o'clock. It is Nissan of Clinton time.
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4: NCN News, I'm Melissa Vale. President Trump describes negotiations with Iran as the most serious that we've seen, even as the two countries launch daily strikes.
5: The U.S. and Iran show no signs of decelerating their conflict. U.S. Central Command says their latest barrage was designed to further degrade Iran's ability to threaten mariners and that U.S. forces disabled a merchant vessel trying to run the blockade. Iran sent a wave of attacks aimed at U.S. strongholds in the Gulf.
6: They want to be the tough guys.
5: President Donald Trump described negotiations with reporters at the White House.
6: But they do want to make a deal. There's two ways. I mean, it's you can just keep doing exactly what we're doing and take them apart piece by piece. We could do it in a more rapid fashion, which we might do. Or we can negotiate with them, which we're also doing right now.
5: Meanwhile, a coalition led by Saudi Arabia struck the port city of Hodeidah in Yemen in response to Houthi rebel attacks on Red Sea shipping. I'm Jennifer King.
4: Ukrainian forces attacked holiday camps in the partly Russian-occupied Zaporizhia region, killing 8 people, including 2 children. Ukraine did not immediately comment over the claim on Saturday by Moscow-installed official. Tick bites have reached a 10-year high in the southeast, according to the Centers for Disease Control and Prevention. Dr. Ganga Morthy of Duke Health spoke to WTVD about other health issues associated with tick bites.
7: Diseases that we see most commonly here in North Carolina, which are Rocky Mountain Spotted Fever, Lyme disease, Ehrlichia, Anaplasma, and Starry, which are all different types of diseases that ticks spread, you can treat all of those with antibiotics.
4: A former federal prison in eastern North Carolina appears poised to become the state's first dedicated federal immigration detention center, according to a report by the New York Times, citing internal U.S. Immigration and Customs Enforcement documents. The newspaper reported ICE plans to open a detention center this fall at the former Rivers Correctional Institution in Winton. 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
4: President Trump tells reporters that subpoenas to discover journalist sources are justified if it's for security reasons.
6: The way you find out is you say to the journalist, if it's national security, I would say I really put it down to national security, not all in all cases, but when you have somebody doing a national security leak or a leak of great importance, and you have somebody inside the walls of, let's say, the White House leaking, I think that's a national security concern. I think it's absolutely fine.
4: North Carolina's demand for electricity is rising faster than many new power plants can be built. Duke Energy is increasingly relying on battery storage to help meet that growth, making facilities such as its Knightdale battery installation a larger part of the utility's long-term strategy as data centers, manufacturers, and new residents reshape the state's electric grid. The shift comes as regulators weigh another Duke Energy rate increase and broader questions about how to expand the grid while limiting costs for customers. Cary's Town Council heard from outraged residents regarding last week's state audit that revealed a culture of excessive spending of millions in taxpayer dollars. Residents did not hold back their anger.
12: The auditor's report proves you were not victims. You were willfully ignorant enablers.
13: I wish and I call upon the legislature would respond by passing a local act to allow a recall election.
4: 21 recommendations were given to the town council in a special commission report by Womble Bonds Dickinson, which included transparency, financial accountability, workplace culture, and governance. Text messages between singer David and Celeste Rivas Hernandez, shown in court, indicate she had gotten pregnant and had an abortion more than a year before she was killed. The testimony came Friday during a hearing to determine if the singer, whose legal name is David Burke, should go on trial in the girl's killing. Alyssa Vail, NCN News.

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0: see if we can start this again. We do apologize. We have a little, sometimes from time to time, a little, what do they call them? Gremlin will come into our system. I think the weather has attributed to it. So from time to time, you might hear a bump or a click or something. Please bear with us. We're trying to correct that. But right now, it is 927 right here at Oldies 1170.
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0: It is now 9:32. You're listening to Oldies 1170 on a rainy, rainy Saturday morning. Right now, let's hear from Deacon Jones because it is Deacon Jones time.
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0: Thank you, Tommy the Fly. It is coming down out there. If you don't have to travel, you know, all kidding aside, really, if you don't have to travel this morning, don't. The rain is coming down. It's a lot of, I'm not surprised that we don't have some type of flood watch or something. So if you're in a flood prone area, or you on if you travel a road that's normally gets kind of deep in water, don't travel on it this morning, because downtown Clinton, I can tell you, is pretty much saturated this morning. I will give you the forecast. I really don't need to, because all you got to do is stick your head outside. But rain and showers before 3, and thunderstorms, I'm sorry. High near 80 today. Calm wind north around 6 miles an hour. Chance of rain is 100. And it says the rainfall amounts between 3/4 and a half and 1 inch. I think we've blown that completely out of the water, especially here in downtown. Tonight, a slight chance of showers. Looks like it may be drying out a bit as after today. Maybe it starts doing that. Hope so. Mostly cloudy tonight. Low around 67 degrees. And tomorrow is going to be a beautiful day to get out. I'm sure everyone wants to do that, whether it's going to church or just regrouping, trying to figure out getting up limbs and everything, because it has been an event, especially the last few days. So you guys, you know, proceed with caution. I know you guys have to be out there. Are you guys at the Big Blue and gals at the Big Blue store this morning? I know you're out there just humping it, and we appreciate all you do. But, you know, everyone's kind of stay careful out there. Right now, we have had a lot of requests this morning. I guess nobody else has got nothing to do. You have to sit home. But this is for my friend, Mr. Howell. This is Merle Haggard. I haven't heard it, but I'm fixing to. It's called Silver Wings. Let's take a listen. If you have a request, give us a call. We're here at Oldies 1170. Someone just tried to call me, and I was fixing to do the bottom of the hour. If you would call me back in a few minutes. But if you have a request, country classic request, give me a call right here at Oldies 1170, okay? From the request line, Mr. Merle Haggard. It's called Silver Wings. Take a listen.

Lived in that white house down the street where I grew up. 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He lost his wife and lost his baby. 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
1: Mr. George Wesley McCullen, 80, passed away on Tuesday, July 21st. Funeral services will be held today, July 25th at 2 p.m. at Carl Memorial Christian Church Sanctuary with the Reverend J.W. Simmons officiating. Burial will follow in the Grandview Memorial Park. Visitation for Mr. George Wesley McCullen will be 1 hour prior to service, beginning at 1 p.m. at the church sanctuary. The Royal Hall Funeral Home is honored to serve the McCullen family. Pamela Norris Griffin of Pinehurst passed away on July 4th. A celebration will be of her life will be held on July the 30th at 2 p.m. at the First Methodist Church at Sampson Street in Clinton. After the service, the family invites everyone to a reception at Kahari Country Club in Clinton. Arrangements are conducted by the Crumpler Honeycutt Funeral Home. Mr. Dennis Howard Carroll, 44, of Lakewood School Road in Salemburg, passed away on Friday, July 3rd at Kafir Valley Medical Center in Fayetteville. Arrangements are incomplete at this time and will be announced by the Hope Valley Hawkins Funeral Home. Mr. Charles Baucamp, 75, passed away on Thursday, July 9th at Sampson Regional Medical Center. Honoring his wishes, cremation will take place. No services are planned at this time. Hope Valley Hawkins are honored to serve the Baucamp family. Mr. Dennis Foy, 48, passed away on May 13th. A memorial service for him will be a beachfront military honored service held Sunday, August 9th in Ocean City, New Jersey. Please RSVP. Log on for details to HopeValleyFuneralService.com for Mr. Dennis Foy, Jr. Leslie Batts, 45, of Pine Ridge Road, passed away on Wednesday, July 22nd in her home. In honoring her wishes, cremation will be chosen by the family. At no time, no funeral or memorial service has been scheduled. Hope Valley Hawkins Funeral Service is honored to serve the Batts family. Mr. Donald Don R. Carter, 79, of Clinton, passed away on Wednesday, July the 22nd at Wake Med in Cary. Funeral services will be held on Sunday, tomorrow, the 26th at 2 p.m. at the New Hope Baptist Church in Bolton, North Carolina. Burial will follow at the New Bethel Baptist Church in Clinton. The family will receive friends on Sunday from 12 p.m. to 1:45 at the New Hope Baptist Church. The Crumpler Honeycutt Funeral Home is honored to serve the Carter family. Gerardo Lorenzo Benitez, 68, of Beasley Mills Road in Warsaw, passed away on Saturday, July 7th. No services will take place at this time. Mr. David Cleon Sutton, 67, passed away on June 25th at the UNC Johnston Hospital in Smithfield. A graveside service with military honors will be held on Saturday, August 1st in the Gene Elwood Sutton Family Cemetery located at 4467 Suttontown Road in Faison. Hope Valley Hawkins Funeral Home is honored to serve the Sutton family.
0: 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Phone 592-4127. 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

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That's 592-7112. 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

0: 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Your extended forecast coming up right after we pay some bills right here on Oldies 1170.
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2: And that is right. Keep connected. And right now the temperature on the outside is 74 degrees with R-A-I-N, rain, showers and rain. It says it's likely high near 80. Northwest winds around 8 miles an hour. Chance of rain 70. Looks like 100 to me out there, folks. Mostly cloudy with a chance of showers in the evening, then partly cloudy after midnight. Get a little break from this. And then tomorrow, beautiful day. Get outside. Mostly sunny. Highs in the upper 80s. It's going to have a north wind at 5. That'll be good. And then Sunday night, mostly clear. Lows in the upper 60s. Light and variable winds. For your work day on Monday, mostly sunny. A slight chance of showers and thunderstorms in the afternoon. Highs in the lower 90s. Southwest winds around 5 miles an hour. Chance of rain is 30%. And then Monday night, a slight chance of rain. And looks like the heat's going to come back on Wednesday. Tuesday should be okay. We're going to be in the, well, check that. It's going to be in the mid-90s on Tuesday. So heat's going to come back, but you know, it's getting close to August. Right now, let's continue with the music. This is Mr. Vince Gill for you at 10:24. When I call your name.

0: time does march on, don't it? And the time right now, it is 10:30. And that means it is Deacon Jones time.
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3: 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Again, that's 910-260-2151. 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
5: Here's a big shout-out to Spivey's Corner. 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Hey, Engle. 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Hey, Turkey. Hey, Basstown. Hey, Beaver Dam. Thanks for listening. The Funtime Oldies and Beach 1170.

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Goodman wrote that song, and he told me it was the perfect country and western song. I wrote him back a letter, and I told him it was not the perfect country and western song because he hadn't said anything at all about mama, or trains, or trucks, or prison, or getting drunk. Well, he sat down and wrote another verse to the song, and he sent it to me, and after reading it, I realized that my friend had written the perfect country and western song, and I felt obliged to include it on this album. The last verse goes like this here. Well, I was drunk the day my mom got out of prison.

David Allan Coe for you. He just passed away, I think, a few months ago. He was a character. Now, I'll tell you, I had some folks, went to see him in Goldsboro about 30, 40 years ago. They said he gave a heck of a show. Right, now, this is from the request line. I was going to play it. I have a little military deal to around 10 after 11, but I'm going to go ahead and play it right now. This is, he called twice today. This is from Billy Ray Cyrus. It's called Some Gave All. Listen to every word. Again, from the request line, if you have a call, if you have a song you want to hear, dial 592-1170. I'll play it if it's a country classic. Remember our brave men and women there. Pray for them every night for safe passage.

0: Mr. Billy Ray Cyrus, some did gave all, a lot gave all to give us the freedom, the blanket of freedom that we get to sleep under every night. And if you see a service member, either current or retired, thank them for their service, because as some people just say it just to say it, thankful for the service. But when you say it, look them in the eye and they will appreciate it. Right now it is 11 o'clock, Nissan of Clinton time. This is Oldies 1170 AM. 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It's free, and you can listen to us 24/7. You know, even if we go off the air, when we go off the air at 5 or whatever, the playlist that I see in front of me when I leave at night is tremendous. No commercials, and it plays to the next morning continuously. And it's some great songs, too. And Ron and the guys, Tommy, have done a good job to put together playlists I think that everyone will love.
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Here's a big shout out to Spivey's Corner. Hey, Parkersburg. Hey, Engle. Here's to you. Hey, Turkey. Hey, Basstown. Hey, Beaver Dam. Thanks for listening. The Funtime Oldies and Beach 1170.

0: maybe this Sunday in the South, it may not be raining. We'll see. We've had a lot of rain today. It looks like I just looked at the radar just a minute ago. The National Weather Service radar is what I look at, and it looks like we may be getting a break in this rain here. You know, don't hold your breath, because this system that's the rain's coming front is training. It's just the front is right on top of us. So even though we may have a break, so y'all be very careful out there. It's I don't have a gauge here at the station, but I can tell you, from the time I sat here at 7:30 this morning to now, at least 2.5 inches of rain have fallen. So be careful out there on the roads. Be careful wherever you are, and we do like the rain. Right now, let's pay a few bills. 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
3: 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Again, that's 910-260-2151. 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

0: Keith Warrick on the line with me. Keith, I understand you've been busy this week.
1: It's been a super busy week, and I guess it's thinking about things you've been putting off of the cars and such as that.
0: Is there any tire specials or something you'd like to talk to the listeners and the customers out there about?
1: Right now, basically, if I've got it in stock, we'll put a special on it. We still got a good inventory. We can get tires in daily. Some of them we can't get where we want to get, so we're having a substitute such as that. But we've not been without the tire to make the customer happy.
0: All right. People still taking advantage of the credit card deal up there that you got?
1: We got customers coming in every day doing our secondary program. For the ones that haven't been exposed to it before, it's the same as cash. You can get any product we sell up to 6 months as long as it's $695. It won't cost you anything, basically. There's no user fee, no interest, no card fee or anything. And then from $695 up, you can actually go 12 months.
0: 12 months, no interest. Interest, so that's free. That's free money.
1: Basically. I mean, it's same as cash is what it is.
0: All righty. And just letting the listening audience know that you don't do anything internal on motors, transmissions, but you got an outlet for that and still doing all the roadside service, staying busy with that, I'm sure.
1: We're doing roadside. We're doing our 24-hour towing, basically coast to coast, out of state, anywhere else anyone needs it. And so far as you were talking about the engine and transmissions, no, we do not do internal engine and transmission work. We do have, so far as people that have lined up and rebuilt, so far as the transmission. And to be honest with you, this day and time, if you've got one, it's just about as cost-effective to put a factory reman in it, because just like with General Motors, if I put a factory reman transmission in, you're getting 3-year, 100,000-mile warranty with it at any dealer in the world. So if you were in California, if you're going to have transmission problems, you go to the dealer right there and get the car warranty service done. And thank you for being our customers. It's a great support, and be careful on the road. If you need us, call us. We'll be here.
0: Before you get gone, give us your address, location where you're at in Newton Grove. So the first-time listeners, I know where you're at and your phone number.
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0: Thank you so much, and we'll talk with you again, man.
1: Thank you, Robert. Thank you, Sansa Kenny.
0: All right, one more thing, Keith. I want to just thank you for what you do right here for the Boogie Shoes Radio Network.
2: I'm Jefferson Strickland. I was born and reared in Sampson County. Lived most of my life here. Taught school at the old Roseboro-Salemburg School. Was an administrator with Sampson Community College in its early days. Was co-founder of Clinton Toyota. I worked hard for Sampson County for a number of years now. And by the way, I love beach music, always have, and I always will.

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1: Ladies and gentlemen, it's 12 o'clock.

0: Keith Warwick on the line with me. Keith, I understand you've been busy this week.
1: It's been a super busy week, and I guess it's thinking about things you've been putting off of the cars and such as that.
0: Is there any tire specials or something you'd like to talk to the listeners and the customers out there about?
1: Right now, basically, if I've got it in stock, we'll put a special on it. We still got a good inventory. We can get tires in daily. Some of them we can't get where we want to get, so we're having a substitute such as that. But we've not been without the tire to make the customer happy.
0: All right, people still taking advantage of the credit card deal up there that you got?
1: We got customers coming in every day doing our secondary program. For the ones that haven't been exposed to it before, it's the same as cash. You can get any product we sell up to 6 months, as long as it's $695. It won't cost you anything, basically. There's no user fee, no interest, no card fee or anything. And then from $695 up, you can actually go 12 months.
0: 12 months, no interest. So that's free. That's free money.
1: Basically. I mean, it's same as cash is what it is.
0: All righty. And just letting the listening audience know that you don't do anything internal on motors, transmissions, but you got an outlet for that, and still doing all the roadside service, staying busy with that, I'm sure.
1: We're doing roadside. We're doing our 24-hour towing, basically coast to coast, out of state, anywhere else anyone needs it. And so far as you were talking about the engine and transmissions, no, we do not do internal engine and transmission work. We do have, so far as people that have lined up and rebuilt so far as the transmission. And to be honest with you, this day and time, they've got worried that's about as cost-effective to put a factory reman in it, because just like with General Motors, if I put a factory reman transmission in, you're getting 3-year, 100,000-mile warranty with it at any dealer in the world. 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And thank you for being our customers. It's a great support, and be careful on the road. 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
0: Thank you so much, and we'll talk with you again, man.
1: 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Thank you, Sam Scanning.
0: All right, one more thing, Keith. I want to just thank you for what you do right here for the Boogie Shoes Radio Network.
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0: Main event. Main event van, ladies and gentlemen. Good Saturday afternoon.
1: How can we say goodbye?
0: Just don't say it now. And speaking of main event van, they're on the charts heavy right now, ladies and gentlemen. I'm telling you, oh, Al and the rest of the guys. And keep his wife in prayer, Miss Sharon. She's going through some health challenges at this time.

0: Hi, I'm Tara from Matthews Drugs. Why should you choose Matthews? Here at Matthews, you can still expect the same kind of one-on-one care that you're used to, yet we would like to introduce you to one of our new focuses, compounding specialty drugs for our customers. This may involve, for example, simply making a tablet into a suspension or a cream for those customers who have trouble swallowing pills. I have a special interest in compounding medications related to women's and men's health. I became interested while discussing medication options with a family member going through menopause. We work closely with our customers and their physicians in order to assist these providers with catering to their patients' specific women's or men's health needs, and we are excited to see our customers return with a positive story on how they feel. One of our customers in particular complained of not having any energy to get through her day and was unable to maintain her desired weight. A few over-the-counter medications that her physician approved of, coupled with lifestyle changes on her part, helped her get down to a desirable weight, and she reported more energy and less fatigue. Hearing these stories of satisfaction and seeing an improvement firsthand is remarkable. So if you or your physician feel that you could benefit from a specialty compounded medication, feel free to contact me at Matthews, and I will be glad to help.
1: Thank you so much, Ms. Tara, and we appreciate Matthews Drug being a part of the Boogie Shoes Radio Network, along with the all-new Sandlinburg Hardware. And Tommy, what's going on over there on this this rainy Saturday afternoon?
2: Well, the farmers needed it, and it was a little slow to start with, but people are starting to get out now. We've got a huge supply of fall stuff that people are coming in looking at. I mean, we got pumpkin pitchers and trick-or-treat pitchers and all kind of flags to hang out with all different designs on it. Tiffany's been in here working real hard all week. We got a bunch of wreaths with some fall bows on them. Got a lot of stuff hanging in here for people to look at. Of course, the t-shirt she's been advertising, all that's going good, but we got a lot of new stuff in.
1: And don't you have something discounted down over there?
2: Got a few things, but most of it is off sale now. Okay. And been stored away because we've got so much fall stuff. You wouldn't believe what all we got in here, fall stuff. I mean, this is pretty stuff.
1: Well, it's just around the corner.
2: Stuff for footballs on it for football season.
1: Yeah, man, fall's just around the corner, too, brother. You can believe that.
2: Yes, sir. And, of course, we got plenty of plumbing, plenty of electrical, plenty of fish and worms. We're starting to get some water out there now. And plenty of fertilizer, and we still got a few seeds left.
1: What about
2: all kind of hardware that people need we still got.
1: What about them double dip chocolate peanuts?
2: We got plenty of the double dip chocolate-covered peanuts.
1: And you got the Shed Heads barbecue sauce over there.
2: Got the Shed Heads barbecue sauce, sure do.
1: Yeah, it's going to be a good weekend to cook out. Even though it's raining, you still get under the shelter and cook a good meal,
2: sir.
1: And season it with that Shed Heads barbecue sauce.
2: And you take the pit boss like I got and get out under the carport and smoke something, it'd be good.
1: There you go. Sounds good to me, brother. And I always got plenty of nuts, bolts, washers, and stuff like that, and all your hand drills and hand tools. Got plenty of that.
2: Yes, sir. In fact, I just got through weighing out some Deacon screws for a gentleman, and that's been pretty good today. Plumbing's been pretty good today. But there's a lot of new stuff, I understand, coming. But she's worked, like I said, hard all week. We've got a lot of new wreaths, new bows.
1: Yeah, man.
2: A lot of new fall stuff.
1: All right. Sounds good. And for those decking screws, you got to have the torque bits. You got them in stock, I'm sure.
2: Yes, sir. Got all that.
1: All right. Sounds good. You're there till 3:00 this afternoon until the last customer served.
2: Yes, sir.
1: All right. And the number to give you a call over there if somebody needs something is 910-525-5320.
2: That's it.
1: All right, buddy. Listen, we're going to buzz you back here in just a little.
2: All right. Thank you, Rob.
1: All right, bud.
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1: Hello, my buddy Jimmy Spearman this afternoon. KU, he's got me tuned in. Danny Creech up at Rex.

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2: And, hey, we want to say hello to all the staff out at Owens Home Furnishings this afternoon. I appreciate them got the Boogie Shoes Radio Network, WCLN, tuned in out there in the showroom. They're there until about 4 o'clock or so this afternoon, ladies and gentlemen. Can't do nothing outside in the yard a whole lot, so you can shop a little bit and make sure that you check out Owens Home Furnishings this afternoon. And for all you TAM fans, want to say hello to Miss Lynn Hill. She ran into her this past week, and she's sending me a message how much she enjoys the show on Saturday, and greatly appreciate that. And I know them Hill girls were some TAM fans back in the day. And I got a little tribute. Dan Pierce, bass guitar player with, I think it's Catalina's, and sometimes plays with the part-time Party Time band. Take a listen.
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Jackson.

0: Here's a big shout out to Spivey's Corner. Hey, Parkersburg. Hey, Ingle. Here's to you. Hey, Turkey. Hey, Basstown. Hey, Beaver Dam. Thanks for listening. The Funtime Oldies and Beach, 1170.
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3: 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I want to say happy birthday to Miss Kay Royal. Happy birthday to her, and I understand that Travis Anderson had a big birthday yesterday. Happy birthday, and everybody else is having one out there. I think Brad Webster's having one sometime

Once again, happy birthday, Kay Royal, Travis Anderson, and Miss Tina Autry. For my buddy Travis.

Got to send this one out to Miss Becky Haslett. She's a Delbert fan from way, way, way, way back. I understand Josh Rackley's having a birthday tomorrow. I ain't going to tell you how old he'll be.

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1: 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We do it at 1 and at 3. Salute our military men and women, past and present, along with our first responders, and just appreciate each and every one of these individuals for the services and the sacrifices that they have made.

Dr. Aaron Tippin. So glad we got some patriotic entertainers in this country. Just like River Mist.

0: by the late great Ray Charles, ladies and gentlemen, winding up the first segment of our military salute at 1 o'clock hour. And we do appreciate Terry Long, Heating and Air, being a part of it and make it happen for us. And to all the soldiers, men and women, past and present, and our first responders, we thank you so very much for the sacrifices and family times that you have missed out on. And continuing your prayers, ladies and gentlemen, to keep our soldiers and our first responders in your prayers. We've lost right many soldiers in the last several weeks now, and keep these families in prayer.
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0: Well, I understand, got a text here just a little while ago that Tony Rackley and Denise Rackley, their baby boy, Josh, having a birthday tomorrow. And I'm not going to tell you how old he is tomorrow, but today he's 39.

Happy birthday tomorrow to Josh Rackley. Wishing many healthy more. And like I said, Josh, age is just nothing but a number, brother. Just appreciate being able to keep turning them numbers. Want to say a happy anniversary coming up next Thursday. Yeah. Next Thursday, July the 30th, 1972, 54 years ago, Becky and J.W. Jackson united in marriage. Happy anniversary.

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Yeah, July 30th, 1972. Here's another one for you. Becky and JW.

0: Once again, saying happy anniversary this coming Thursday, July the 30th. 54 years, J.W. and Becky Jackson.
1: Hello, everybody. This is Joe Warren at Warren Service Center in Salemburg. I'd like to thank everybody for their business. We do oil changes. We repair tires. We have all brands of tires. Most of the time, we have a good special on tires. And we do batteries and all small service needs. Thank everybody for listening to Boogie Shoes every Saturday afternoon.
0: Thank you so much, Joe. We appreciate you a lot. We just can't thank the service family over there, the immediate family. I tell you, they stay busy, busy, busy, ladies and gentlemen. And fixing to celebrate another birthday over there. And that's going to be birthday number probably 74, I think. I don't know. I got to get up with Joe and find out. But always bringing a little country crossover to you. Midland and Brooks and Dunn.

0: Ella Langley, ladies and gentlemen, I'm telling you, she's hot her new rope and probably going to be one of the largest female singers out in a while, I'm going
1: to
0: tell you.
1: Siri, I need directions to a place I can get the oil change, some gas, and some auto parts.
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0: Going back to the year 1977, ladies and gentlemen, 1977. The president was Jimmy Carter, vice president, Walter Mondale, and a gallon of gas in 1977 was 65 cents a gallon. A loaf of bread was 36 cents. And these guys here were on the charts in 1977.

taking you back to the year 1977. Yeah, we said that Jimmy Carter was the president, Walter Mondale was vice president. Gas was something like 65 cents a gallon. Milk was $1.67 a gallon. A new car was just under $4,800. And minimum wage was $2.30 an hour, ladies and gentlemen. And Lord have mercy, the 77 Grand Prix, 77 Monte Carlo, they had their own zip codes. Probably an area code, too. Man, they were large, weren't they? And old Rod, he was on the charts in 1977.

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Rod Stewart. Sing anything he wants to. Back in 1977, the top three TV shows in 1977 was Laverne and Shirley, Three's Company, Happy Days, and followed by 60 Minutes. The number one automobile sold in 1977, Oldsmobile Cutlass, sold 630,000 of them in 1977. Happy Pest taking us back.

That was the Sanford Townsend Band. It seemed like that might be just a one-hit wonder with them guys right there back in 1977. I just looked up. The number one selling car in 1977 was Oldsmobile Cutlass Supreme. The base model was around $4,670. If you bought one loaded with T-tops, you were somewhere around $6,000+. And that was the car back in the day. And Joe Tex, he was on the charts and just sitting here thinking, he's probably the reason there's so many hip replacements. Doing that bump. That's the reason. I know it is. I have to get up with Dr. Huff and see what he thinks.

0: Yeah, I told you. He is the reason for hip replacements to this day.
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0: Thank you so much, Tommy Elliott, the fly, and we do appreciate Debbie and Lee Kennedy, Kennedy Farms, providing this time for us every Saturday. Two and at four, we split the prayer list and do a couple of gospel tunes. Usually it's the audience request, and we appreciate your input on that. A couple that I've been missing, Miss Pam Pollard, that's the wife of Keith Pollard. She's having some health issues at this time. Janice Thornton, Sharon Hyler Woodruff, that's Al Woodruff with the Main Event Band, that is his wife. We got Keith Warwick has been moved to rehab, I think, at Apex. Is the update I got any different? Please let me know. Danny's been stepped down from Rex Heart Vascular to regular Rex. And then we have Dolores Quinn, Steve, and Debbie Powell. Robert Burke, Marilyn Jones Wade, Connie Ware, Shelby Wood, Grandpa Pat, the Hedgepeth family, Wayne and Christy Boyette, Sammy Kennedy, Marvin Mitchell, Wanda McNeil, Kenny Wilson, Cherish Naylor, Janice Smith, Johnny Parker, Jerry and Ann Davis, Ricky Ricks, Neil Strickland, Ronnie Cashwell, Jimmy and Ann Lewis, Judy Strickland, Randy Griffin, Lehman Becton, Jared Hudson and his wife Cece, Mickey Scarpone, Tony Bradshaw, Evelyn Barbie, Lloyd Davis, Kay Ann Evans, Jacqueline Dixon Butler, Louise Lee, Greg Owen, Irma and Andy Thornton, Brenda Hayes, Joanna Jackson Price, Adams Lee, Billy McDaniel, Lana Jones, J.W. and Becky Jackson, Bobby Wayne and Judy Jackson, Ricky and Glenn Bass and Kathy Lane, Willie Johnson, Clay Rich, Roland Johnson, Elise Thornton, Debbie Shirella, Nancy Rogers, Ms. Kay Royal, Mike Wilson, Ronald Jackson, Bobby and Hazel McClenney, Emmett and Dolly Anderson, Betty Rayner, Mary Helen Horn, Barbara Maddox, my mother-in-law, Ms. Pat Fryer, Butch Spell, Don and Linda Johnson, Jill Horner, Ralph Williamson, Michael Bradshaw, Elvis Jackson, Jimmy Spearman, Marilyn Faircloth, Judy Lamb, Greg Harrell, Joy Spell, Sandy Wilson, James Edward Whaley, Sheila Wade, Adam Lane, Alex Kersey, Sandra Carter, Jamie Bell, Annie Ruth Edwards, Mary Bryant, Rebecca Jenkins. And that is the first half of the prayer list, ladies and gentlemen. Those that I mentioned earlier, you know, Sharon Hyler Woodruff and Janice Thornton, Pam Hollard, and Keith Warwick and Danny Creech. They have, Danny has been stepped down to regular recs, hopefully to be discharged here in a couple of days, hopefully. And Keith is at rehab up at Apex. Anybody knows any different on that? Please let me know.

And I was supposed to have mentioned on the prayer list Caroline Naylor. So keep her in prayer, if you will, and her family, if you will, please. And I want to do this for Becky and J.W. Jackson and the Warwick family and the Creech family. And everybody else.

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0: That's some California beach music there. Mike Shermer on the Boogie Shoes Radio Network. And, you know, we've always tried to connect Robert Honeycutt with Matt Lauer. And it used to be, where's Matt today? Where's Matt today? Where's Robert today? And Joanne. So they're in the nation's capital today, calling from Washington, D.C. And traveling. They should tell how many miles is under your heels there, Robert.
1: I don't know, but we're the gypsies of beach music.
0: Well, that's good. You're up at a great place up there. You were just talking about how clean that place is up there now.
1: Yeah, really. I'm really impressed. We were here a couple of years ago, but we've really been all over the place since we've been here, and it's really beautiful. The countryside, beautiful. It's really something to be proud of, really.
0: Well, it needs to be. It's the nation's capital. I mean, it needs to be clean.
1: That's true.
0: Very well maintained. So, we got, what, 2 more weeks from last night? Is that right?
1: Yeah, I think. Four from last night.
0: Yeah, that's right.
1: August the 14th.
0: Yeah, the 14th.
1: So
0: yeah,
1: that'll be
0: about
1: three
0: a month.
1: More Friday nights. Yeah, 3 more Friday nights. August the 14th, and that'll be the Hornet Shack Club at the Shrine Building in Dunn. And we open the doors at 6:30. We're going to have potluck lunch again. It's worked out real good for us. Serving food at 7:30, and, of course, there'll be a line dance music starting at 7. So anyway, come on out and have a great time with us.
0: Butch Halpin's the music man.
1: Butch Halpin would be the DJ for the night.
0: Right, okay. And to get in the door for members is how much, and for non-members?
1: $10 for members and $15 for guests.
0: Okay.
1: And we still have the half price join and get in free, which is a no-brainer, you know.
0: Right.
1: So anyway, it'll be 3 more Friday nights, August the 14th.
0: Uh-oh. It goes to collect.
1: Yeah, we got a siren coming by
0: in the nation's capital. So,
1: yeah.
0: All right, that's cool. That's cool. Potluck. Bring a dish. Bring a dessert. Always plenty of desserts. You say plenty of calories.
1: Yeah. At least the siren's not for me.
0: There you go. And or Joanne.
1: They saw me and waved and kept going.
0: Okay. Robert's hoping to meet Donald Trump up there because Trump used to go to Williams Lake, he said. So.
1: Yeah, he did. When he finds out we're in town, we'll get a call.
0: All right, buddy. They don't need to call you this weekend, but they need got some questions. You can give them a number and give you a holler.
1: 914-284-2858.
0: All right, buddy. Listen, y'all be safe up there, man. Keep
1: all right.
0: Look behind your back at all times.
1: I sure will.
0: All right.
1: From the nation's capital.
0: All right, buddy. Thank you so much. Bye-bye.
1: Thank you.
0: Bye-bye. Yeah, always somewhere, ladies and gentlemen. No matter where he's at, he's going to call and talk about Hassa. You can believe that.

0: traveling over to Settlement Hardware. Got my buddy on the line. Tommy, is things got a little bit better since the rain slowed down just a little bit?
1: People been out, been in and out, buying spray for the fires that's starting to show up, and buying plumbing supplies and some everything.
0: Yeah, they've had a tough time this summer. We hadn't had no rain, so them fire ants, they must be down in the ground deep.
1: Because I hadn't seen. A while ago, they looked like it went to rain, and they started coming up.
0: Yeah, I think they love moisture for some reason. They come to the top. There's no doubt about it. So, but you got some surrender, and I always say if the poison don't kill them, the smell will.
1: Yeah, you got that right. Don't leave it in your car.
0: No, don't want to do that. That would probably be a large mistake. So, plenty of fall stuff coming in, merchandise coming in daily over there.
1: Yes, sir. And there's more coming, and a lot of people have been in looking today, just see what we had, and buying some of it. And some of them just looking and checking, see what we had, so they know if they, you know, check the inventory, see if they need anything else. We sold a few little spinners today, and it's been a good day.
0: Yeah. It's going to be a little bit later on towards fall before you get the mums and all that stuff in, isn't it?
1: Yeah, it'll be a little later on that.
0: Yeah, but they're going to be coming, so get ready for that. So that's good. And like we always say, you got plenty of plumbing and electrical. Just full stocked hardware store again over in Saddleburg.
1: Yes, sir. We've got plenty of everything.
0: Plenty of everything. And got a good selection of pocket knives, too. Got, a couple showcases.
1: Do that. We still got some of the Portuguese left and all the new outfits left.
0: Right. Okay. That sounds good. And they're at 3 o'clock, so you got about another close to 25 minutes. If somebody happens to come in the door just a little bit late, you'll stay there till you've got them satisfied.
1: That's right. And we got this Head Heads barbecue sauce for people that want to buy some of that, and the money goes to the food bank.
0: Right, okay. And open the doors bright and early, 8 o'clock Monday morning. Still running 8 to 5:30 now.
1: Yes, sir.
0: All right, buddy. That number over there to give you a call is 910-525-5320 if anybody needs to give him a call. He's there to 3 o'clock, and we appreciate you so much, Tom.
1: All right, thank you, Robert. All right,
0: buddy, bye-bye.
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1: I want to send this next one out to Miss Helen Hayes this afternoon. Remember old Jimmy Lane? Jimmy listened every Saturday here. And love the Carolina Breakers. Old Billy Joe Royal tune.

Breakers featuring Jerry Shooter there on the Boogie Shoes Radio Network Saturday afternoon. 10 minutes to 3. Don't forget, at 3 we salute our military and first responders.

Robert John. I was listening to some music a couple of weekends back, and that particular song happened to come on that I had recorded, playing some CDs I hadn't played in a while. And I got to thinking about Jerry Shooter with the Carolina Breakers, you know, and called Jerry. And I said, man, I got a song you need to listen to, and held the phone up to the speaker and told him, I said, you need to consider going back in the studio and cutting that one right there. Well, his voice is perfect for that, so... Just tried calling this guy, but he's out of place today. I want to send it out to Miss Becky. Miss Becky Jackson. Miss Nurse Becky Jackson. I think she's a nurse now. Johnny Rawls. All right, Tater, this one's yours too, buddy.

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They just fold up his flag and lay him in the ground.

Mr. Thomas Mack, ladies and gentlemen. Young 28-year-old man that is very patriotic and Christian, too. So we appreciate him. Just got a call in. If you happen to be traveling on High House Road from McCullen's Rock Crossroads to Kitty Fork, there are some power lines down. So please reroute your trip or be very careful. Power lines down between Reynolds Crossroads and Kitty Fork on High House.

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0: 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The late, great Travis Butler.
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0: And speaking of Line Wines, I got Sam, the man on the line with me this afternoon. Sam, have you been pretty busy on this jury day today?
3: It has been, we have been slam-packed. You know, whenever the weather's bad, nobody can go out and get in the sun, so they come in and come spend time with us. So we've had a very good day.
0: Happy
3: lots of weddings. Did 4 or 5 weddings, setting them up, and then you got the new poncho shirts in. I think we're one of 3 stores in North Carolina to have them in store. So we've had a lot of people coming and checking us out. And, you know, they come in slim, regular, and tall, short sleeve, long sleeve. So it's just a really versatile shirt that feels really good.
0: Is that all you have in now from poncho is just the shirts?
3: So I've got T-shirts. I've got hats, but where we're killing it is their button-ups. They did the short sleeve, the long sleeve. And then we've got a couple polos in, and Ricky's actually wearing one right now. They look really good.
0: Did they make him look good?
3: They make Ricky look like a $1 million man.
0: Okay. All right, then I'm going to have to get down and get me a couple of them then if they make Ricky look that good, brother. What else has been going on, man?
3: We've been doing pretty good. You know, Extra Tough still doing good. Hey Dudes, we got a big order coming in. You know, Duckhead still killing it for us. We do really good on the pants and falls. You know, most of our fall stuff's coming soon, so we're excited for that, and we're still having our sales for the summer, so everything's been going really good. You know, wedding season's picking back up, so that's been our big thing today is the weddings.
0: I know some of them, some friends of mine's been down there and got suited up this week for the Westerbeat
3: wedding. Yep. We took care of them not long ago, and we've had a couple people actually come in and talking about Mr. Boogie.
0: Uh-oh, well, that's good. That's good.
3: Yes, sir.
0: Yeah, man, we appreciate all the listeners going down there and supporting Line Ones and patronizing them. So,
3: hey, we appreciate it. We love it. We always give them the Robert Stroud discount if they come in.
0: There you go, brother. There you go. Well, listen, give me a phone number and a website, and I'll let you get back to business, man.
3: It's 910-862-3772, and it's www.lineones.com.
0: What about the turtle? Is it turtle boxes?
3: We just got the Cubs in, and we got in 20 Rangers the other day, so we're almost fully stocked up on turtle boxes, and all our ladies' clothes is 25% off also, so it's not just for the men's. We've got all ladies' stuff and our kids' stuff marked down, so anybody's looking for something for their wife, we got you covered on that.
0: Yeah, and just a couple of weeks away to Labor Day. Labor Day.
3: Absolutely. We'll be ready.
0: 3-day sale Labor Day, is that right?
3: Yes, sir. It'll be Friday, Saturday, and Monday.
0: Friday, Saturday, Monday.
3: Mm-hmm.
0: All right, brother. Well, listen, we appreciate you so much. And did I hear Ricky say you're going to get off early?
3: I hope so. My nephew's birthday party, so I'm going to try and sneak the last bit of that.
0: All right, buddy. Go make the memories, man. Thank you so much.
3: Yes, sir. Thank you, Mr. Stroud.
0: Bye-bye.
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0: I want to send this one out to my son, Grayson. Hopefully he's listening, coming back from the eastern shore of Virginia up around Chesapeake Bay.

Pablo Cruz. Boy, that brings back some memories. Remember buying that one at Reynolds Music on 45? Yeah, that's just a thought right there. We're right around the corner, ladies and gentlemen. August the 13th. Crank up again for the Live After 5. And that'll be number 3, I think it is. We got August, September, and October. Bounce Party Band's going to be on stage for the next Live After 5 concert. That will be August the 13th, ladies and gentlemen. So you might as well get ready to have a good time. And these guys put on a fantastic show.

0: That is the Bounce Party Band, ladies and gentlemen. We're going to be here August the 13th for the third go-around of our 2026 Live After 5 series. Make plans to be there. And it's going to be a great, great, great party. And Tim Morris, if I'm not mistaken, that used to be formerly with Band of Oz, I feel like that I think he's with this band. I got to research that just a little bit.
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afternoon. Hey, they're open to 7, 11 to 5 tomorrow, ladies and gentlemen. Had a senior moment last Saturday, forgot baby Ray Lane. Baby Ray wanted some Roy C.

Roy C. No telling how many times he played over in Warsaw, North Carolina, over at the Armory and other places. A little back-to-back for Baby Ray Lane this afternoon. Take me

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1: They're shagging.
0: Where? In the bedroom? Oh, no. They're doing the shag. Oh, they're doing the shag.
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0: 1975 was the year the OJs. This went very far behind that. Tower Power.
1: Ain't nothing I can say.
0: From Mr. Tim and Miss
1: Karen. Nothing I can do.

0: 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You Williams Lake lovers.
1: Ain't nothing I can say.
0: Harry's band, right many of the old men of distinction.

0: Harry's Band, ladies and gentlemen, a lot of the old guys from the Men of Distinction, and the late, great Gary Brown on lead vocals right there.
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0: I want to say hello to Ronnie Brewer and his lovely bride this afternoon. Appreciate the updates, Ronnie.
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0: 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And like I just mentioned, I appreciate Ronnie Brewer. Give me an update on Keith Naylor. And Keith is an apex, and they're working him real hard, and got him where he's up a little bit, and can't get into no detail, but he's walking a few steps. So continue to keep the Warwick family in prayer, if you will, please, along with Danny Creech and that family. And Sharon Heiler Woodruff, Janice Thornton, Pam Pollard. And I meant to mention earlier Teresa Heron. Teresa Heron this afternoon. So keep that family in prayer, if you will, please. And we do appreciate Kennedy Farm so very much, giving us the opportunity to go over the second half of the prayer list at the 4 o'clock hour and do a couple of gospel tunes. And Danny Keith Bass, Lindsay Lee, Tommy Jackson and Lib Jackson, Buddy Skipper, Pam Matthews, Sherry Matthews, Melissa Nemo, Ed and Janet Pearson, Sam Anders, Angel Yancey, Janice Norris, Peggy Dudley, Joe Lynch, Jared Johnson, Randy Thornton, Elaine Carter, David King, Clemson Smith, William Sutton, Miss Faye Hare, Jennifer Kersey Fairbanks, Bill Fairbanks, Gene and Tony Honeycutt, Harry Sinclair, Gary Rouse, Edna Fay and Gary Boone, Ricky Maddox, Helen Barefoot, Beverly Naylor, Chris Gaddy, Donald Jackson, Kathy Pereer, Gary Strickland, Bobby Joe Lockamy, Francis Myers, Walter Sessoms, Roger and Juanita Peterson, the Hedgepeth family, Kay Bryan, Ronnie Carter, Randy Tindall, Roscoe Parsons, Dale Thornton, Sheila Blackman, Miss Betsy McCullen, Roscoe Parsons, Myrtle Mitchell, Mildred White, Barbara Jean Johnson, Tony Mathis, Mama E, not Lynn Underwood, James Anderson, Patsy Tindall, Betsy Armwood, Cindy West, Daisy Tindall, W.J. Shipp, Herbie and Nancy Fairclough, Haley Stone, Johnny Tindall, Yvonne Kersey, Judy Jones, Ronnie and Irma Jones, Diane Taylor, Faye Darden, Pat Warwick, and once again we mentioned Pam Pollock and Janice Thornton. So keep all these people in prayer, if you will, please, along with our military and the leaders of our country, ladies and gentlemen, please. Joyful Noise, once again brought to you by Kennedy Farms.

power of prayer. Clint Lewis. I'm going to do this one from my buddy Danny Creech up at Rex Hospital. And the Warwick family. And everybody on the prayer list.

0: Winding up the 4 o'clock edition of the Joyful Noise, and we thank you, Kennedy Farms, for providing this time for us every Saturday at 2 and at 4.
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0: Well, I had got a call earlier from Washington, D.C., Robert Honeycutt up there at the nation's capital, then just a little outskirts of Washington, D.C., Danny and Vicky Britz up in my old hometown, Rockville, Maryland, and having a 60th wedding anniversary. Got all the kids, grandkids, and their two daughters and husband-in-laws and all that, and got everybody together, call it a crazy family. And so Vicky, you know, prayers are with you, Vicky, 60 years with Danny, but that's not the key. You know, the key is 21,900 days with Danny Britt. Could you imagine that? Happy anniversary.

Just its dedication this afternoon. Yeah, Danny and Vicky celebrating 60 years of marriage up in Rockville, Maryland. And I was just mentioned 60 years, that's 21,900 days. And that would be 525,600 hours, Vicky. But some of them he was at work. I mean, you got everybody together? Listen to the words.

0: Yeah, from Rockville, Maryland to Elizabethtown, North Carolina. Got Ricky on the line with me. And Ricky just sent out a long-distance dedication to Danny and Vicki Britt, 60 years of marriage.
1: You are, wow, that is amazing. Well, as they say in Judaism, mazel tov. That means good luck.
0: Yeah, 60 years, 21,900 days, 525,600 hours.
1: That is amazing. 60 years. I'm getting ready to have 50 real soon, so I'm right behind them. But congratulations to Danny and Vicki. Great people.
0: Yeah, man, I figured you'd like to know that. So, yeah, they're up in my old stomping grounds. I was born in D.C., raised in Rockville, Maryland, in Wheaton, Silver Springs for the first 14 years of my life, and then we transplanted.
1: Hmm. I remember you telling me that. I forgot about that.
0: Yeah, man, so... Wouldn't trade here for there for nothing now, I'll tell you that.
1: Yeah, amen to that. Absolutely.
0: So what's been going on? I mean, Sam, man, he was wide open on that first go-around.
1: Yeah, he was there. He said, can I leave a little early if I do this? I said, yeah, go ahead. So he was ready to go. But we've had a really busy day today, and, today's been like White Lake Day, and of course, when we have this type of weather right now, and of course, we don't want to hurt any of the people that are here on vacation and everything, but I tell you, when it's cloudy and a little bit of rain, E-Town is busy, busy, busy, and this is one of these days that it looked like we were giving something away, but we had a good day today, and and we thank all the people around here and plus the White Lake people that come from vacation. And but we have been busy.
0: Yeah, I understand. And I know some of the Westerbate wedding had been down this week and got all suited up.
1: Yeah, they actually it's not until September, but they've got everybody together. And we've got this going to be September 12th, I believe, is their wedding. And we've already... They're actually buying suits for this, and they've already got everything ready to go.
0: Right, all right. That's great, that's great. I know Ed Pearson, he went down this week, and you were gone. I think you were at the beach, and Adam handled.
1: That was Wednesday, I believe. I took a rear day off on Wednesday afternoon, by the way. But now who was that came in?
0: Ed Pearson. He is the grandfather of the bride.
1: Oh, yes, absolutely. And, I know they're really good people and appreciate it.
0: Yep. So everything's going good. You got plenty of Hey Dudes and Extra Toughs and Duck
1: Heads.
0: How was the poncho? How's that? I understand you're wearing poncho today.
1: I do have a poncho shirt on today, and we get something new, so I go in and put it on. I tell you, it's one of the most comfortable shirts I've ever had. And this is a big deal, and a lot of people from Sampson County and Duplin County and Bladen County. There's only four stores in North Carolina to carry this line. Adam's been working on this thing for about a year, and we finally got it 3 weeks ago. And it is a big-time line, and right now it's number one in our store right now, if you can believe that.
0: Sam was talking about how good you looked in it. I told him, I said, I better go and buy me a couple of them.
1: Yeah, I don't know about that, but I tell you one thing, it is a unique shirt. It can be, and they come in slim fit, they come in regular fit, tailored fit, big and tall, and it's polos and button-up shirts. And it's just a unique shirt that has become a very big fad, and we're really honored for Line Wines of Elizabethtown to be one of the four stores in North Carolina to have this line.
0: All right. Sounds good to me. Sounds good to me, brother.
1: And, absolutely. And, of course, we've got all of our summer clothes now 25 to 50% off, and school is getting ready to be right around the corner, and we're going to have a fall sale, which is our back-to-school sale, the 1st of August, which will be next week.
0: That's good. Sam said you had some Boogie Shoe listeners in there this week. You remember any other names?
1: We've had a lot.
0: Good. That's good. That tickles me to death.
1: Yeah, absolutely. And actually, I think they were from Clinton, the new one. Let's see, who was that? We've had Tuxedo Rentals is picking up now for August, September, and October.
0: A gentleman in my Sunday school class, retired military, George Riley.
1: Mm-hmm.
0: He was going down there. I think he was going down there during the big sidewalk sale.
1: Yeah, I've got to start writing these names down. That's for sure. But let's see, John. Sir John Michael Best. Oh, they were from Dunn. I'm sorry, Dunn. 14 people in that wedding.
0: Golly,
1: just booked that today. So we've been busy. Got a lot of sales going on, and our Brooks shoes are really starting to really do very, very well. We've got all the new styles coming in for back to school, and of course a lot of people my age wear Brooks too, and it's just a great shoe. Sponsored by the podiatrist has Brooks number one in all the foot doctors.
0: Yeah.
1: So we have that here exclusively here in Bladen County. We represent four counties in this, and nobody else can sell them but us.
0: Yeah.
1: So it's been really good, men's and ladies.
0: I was up at Rex Hospital last Sunday, and they got a little shop there. I think it's for the personnel there to shop, you know, uniforms and footwear and stuff. And the whole window was Brooks. I told Grayson, I said, Ricky carries that Brooks shoe right there, and they talked like he did. It's awesome.
1: How about that? Yeah, it's getting real popular because it's somebody that, when you're on your feet all the time, you want to be comfortable, and they've got Berkshire Hathaway bought them, and that's Warren Buffett, the fourth richest man in the world, and he's turned it into a big-time shoe. It used to just be a running shoe, but now it's a walking shoe, a running shoe, any kind of sport you can do. And Brooks is really, really a hot line right now with the line ones and anywhere across the country.
0: Sounds good.
1: I'm on the radio right now. Sorry.
0: Sounds good, brother. And glad you've had a busy day, and glad we've had some Boogie Shoe customers in there this week. And
1: We have had that, and I appreciate all everybody does. And I know you mentioned the turtle boxes,
0: yeah,
1: too, which are, I tell you, we're selling 6 to 8 every day now, and different sizes, and four different sizes, and it's really a big deal, and they're doing different colors now and everything, so it's a hot item too.
0: All right, I know fall stuff's arriving daily. Are you getting some you getting in a good selection of suits and sport coats for the fall?
1: Yes, sir, we are, and that usually comes in September when we do that.
0: Okay. Well, we're just a few days away from that, brother.
1: Right.
0: And won't be long to the Labor Day sale either.
1: Yep, that's right around the corner, Friday, Saturday, and Monday of Labor Day, that's for sure.
0: Give me a website and a phone number, man.
1: Okay.
0: I'll let you get back
1: out.
0: Yeah,
1: lineones.com, and you can reach us anytime, 910-862-3772.
0: You need to get Sam, the man, to school some of them other young men so we can get them on here.
1: Yeah, we really need to do that. Absolutely. Thank you, Robert. I appreciate all you do for us.
0: All right, buddy. Thank you, man. Bye-bye.
1: Okay, everybody have a great weekend.
0: Bye-bye.
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0: And we do appreciate Ricky Limewine along with everybody else here. And debuted this one last weekend, and I tell you, this is probably the most awesome tune that I've heard in a while. Listen to the words.

A man just needs somebody real. Somebody that's gonna stand beside him through the good times and the hard times. That's all I'm asking for the man.

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0: I tell you, when she ever comes back towards or getting close to Sampson County, we're going to get up a busload and go see her. She puts on a heck of a show. And I do appreciate her mentioning old Boogie Shoes and this song. Sing it, girl.

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4: Matthews Drugs brings you your Beach Group of the Afternoon. Matthews Drugs in the Jordan Shopping Center in Clinton, caring for you and about you. And now here's your Matthews Drug Beach Group of the Afternoon.
3: Well, I got a lady been in school all day. Been waiting to hear this one.

0: Dan Pierce, lead singer and saxophone for the Collegiate's Flagstone Cannonball, the Catalinas, and Part-Time Party Time bands.
1: These are the times, these are the places. They would hit the stage and the place would go wow. The mighty, mighty Tams and that amazing voice. I remember Joe.

Alright. Dan Pierce, bass guitar player with several bands. Tribute to Joe Pope. He remembers Joe. Everybody remembers Joe. Even the Hill Girls remember Joe.

Hope you've had a great afternoon. I have. Remember those in prayer. Send a church of your choice tomorrow. God bless you all. Thank you.

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for you. When times get tough, I'll hold you when you cry. Our hearts in perfect sync.